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Starlink, anal beats, shove it and squeeze, get on your knees. Don't like it, send a complaint, straight to my taint, I am no

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I'm a never, never, never gonna let you out. I'm a never, never, never gonna let you out.

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Just drink that milk and ask for more. 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

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I'm lucky enough not to know which southern boughs can take the weight. Not just the corpse, but the shock of the fall, tug, jitter, and shake. Spanish moss, mangroves, or mangroves of Spanish moss.

sixth grade, we studied Africa. Well, actually, the whole diaspora. I read Langston Hughes to a mostly white audience, and I haven't stopped since. At recess, we would break branches of the willows, trip kids, and whip legs. But that year, we played race tag. When we tapped our designated victims, epithets were hollered. Crowd

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The flagpole was metal,

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The mountains crash themselves into our lives as our stringed out minds become part with the universe. A feeling mixed with something more than our lives can expand upon. The sand rolls upon our bodies like the thoughts that we must deliver into our own hands. Others outside of our minds control us over and over until we feel no more than the band-aid ripped from the sore of the earth, exposing itself, showing itself to us as a mirror shows the image. What do we feel? What do we need? The wind whirls itself tornado-like into my own vision. Blues and reds become grays. The black woman escapes her ghetto trap, seeking some kind of vengeance against her own entrapment. Say, hey, where you gonna run now? The beach is itself. The woman becomes part of it. Touch me one time, again maybe. The creator is in my own mind, and I become part of it. A stairway whirling, whirling throughout a universe made of stars burning out. I can feel its heat fading, a heat radiated by my own hands. Do you ever feel your own hands? Sand creates my images. Once again, a mirror whirls through tornado-like. Part of my mind becomes part of your mind, and I escape again. Hell might not be so bad. Fire creates rock, and I become the rock. Run over me.

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I wanna suck my boss's ass so I can work a shit job till I die.

People tremble in terror at the mere mention of my name. 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

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Adrenaline shoots your nerves to the sky.